The campaign marks the fifth year of the Har Ghar Tiranga initiative, which began in 2022 and has since evolved into one of the country's largest public participation movements. The initiative is aimed at encouraging citizens to hoist the national flag and participate in activities celebrating patriotism, national unity, and India's cultural heritage. This year's campaign holds special significance as it coincides with the 150th anniversary of India's national song, Vande Mataram, bringing together the national flag and the national song in a unique celebration of patriotism. Prime Minister Narendra Modi has appealed to the citizens to participate enthusiastically in the Har Ghar Tiranga movement and renew their collective resolve to contribute towards building a Viksit Bharat. Manipur joined the rest of the country in organizing the Har Ghar Tiranga campaign. Chief Minister Yumnam Khemchand participating in the campaign from his residence at Singjamei under Imphal West District urged the people to recognize themselves as Indians first, then a Manipuri. Defence Minister Rajnath Singh today said that Operation Sindoor sent a global message that India will go to an extent to ensure the safety of its citizens while protecting the Sindoor worn by the women of this country. The minister said this at the inaugural event of the Sindoor Maharaktadan Yatra blood donation camp at Base Hospital in New Delhi. The Jharkhand government has reached an agreement on most of the demands of students protesting against alleged irregularities in JPSC and JSSC examinations. State Minister Sudevya Kumar Sonu said, the government has agreed to cancel the 14th JPSC preliminary examination and the 2023-25 backlog examinations. He said, the government has also agreed to an enforcement directorate probe into alleged financial irregularities, a CID investigation into criminal aspects, and the setting up of a fast-track court to ensure charge sheets are filed within 90 days. An expert committee comprising representatives from the Indian Institute of Technology, Indian School of Mines, Dhanbad, Indian Institute of Management, Ranchi, and XLRI will also be constituted to recommend reforms in the examination system. However, no agreement was reached on the students' demands for cancellation of the JSSC CGL examination and a CBI probe. The students said their agitation would continue. The Ministry of Housing and Urban Affairs has said that over 1 crore 25 lakh houses have been sanctioned so far under the Pradhan Mantri Awas Yojana Urban, that is PMAYU and PMAYU 2.0. Of these, more than 1 crore houses have been completed and handed over to beneficiaries across the country, with around 1 crore of the houses allocated to women. The government has extended the tenure of Director of Enforcement Directorate Rahul Naveen by 1 year from 13th of this month to 13th of August next year. The extension in service will continue beyond his scheduled retirement on the 31st of July 2027. And that is the end of this news bulletin.